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I knew she was gonna make up one of her stories. But then she couldn't believe it, and I told her how much I love her lies.